0: 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And today, today's a bit of a special day. It was Leah's birthday. We celebrated that at the Green Room Social Club. Of course, with Matt Rainey, the Dippin' Sauce, laying it down, man. That was, you know, in my mind, when I think of blues, I think of, you know, old-timey kind of wailing blues. And then Matt just comes along and reminds me of just how rocking it can get. Those boys were cooking yesterday at the Green Room. Thank you, Matt, for giving me it's a great day as well. Lance and Wren doing rock and two Wednesdays, man. Funky Wednesdays. Hey, July 23rd. Hey, man. Oh, I just grew another gray hair. Some Matt Rainey the Dippin' Sauce. Here's some love to our underwriters because a bit late today. Hope nobody noticed. All right. 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Like for you guys to hear what's going on. 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I love those guys. The Cabrew is the bomb. although I'm becoming a fan of Rampart. I'm not even sure how to describe it. I feel like it's one of those beers that are just normally not in my range of things, like a lot of the ambers and reds kind of thing. But there's just the smoothness of it that I dig. Anyway, we are live on the air Thursday, July 23rd, 2026. I don't know why, but if there's a clock in the room, I have to look at it to see what time and date it is, even when I already know what it is. It's like, don't look down. What? All right, so we've got a lot of great music. I have Up on Deck. Those boys were cooking. And we're going to do things a little out of order. Birthday Girl was on hand. It is hard to... So for anybody who's watching the videos online, I have Leah. Birthday girl, a happy birthday. Here's how it went down last night. Oop. And, yep, that's the right button. Nope, that is Chad Owens. What's going on? Oh.
1: Hey, it's a very special birthday in the house. Leah Thomas Salzano. Happy birthday.

0: It looks like we got some wiring issues here.
1: We're very resourceful.
0: There this whole time so you can enjoy this. Now I can't reach the sliders Y adapter. Oh, there we go. This is Matt Rainey of the Dippin' Sauce at the Green Room Social to edit individual tracks. I was just running. No, not at all. Especially you guys out there on the internet. The Dippin' Sauce.

0: on the drums, and Chris Pereira on the bass guitar, y'all. All these three dudes are Sacramento Blues Hall of Famers.
1: I told you, man, these boys can cook. We had so much fun last night. And I didn't cut individual songs like I normally do for this. I was kind of running out of time and just trying to push MP3s out. So we're going to be listening to segments from last night. And honestly, the way these guys were cooking, why not? Like, why take the extra step? There was a little bit of in between some of the songs because Matt's putting together... I guess a demo thing or something for the band. That's why I showed up, wanted to help get some good video. You know how I like to work, how I love to work the camera. And I didn't even know it was Leah's birthday. Extra surprise. Bonus surprise, I guess. And Amanda was there.
0: Been waiting for someone to say that.
1: Oh, shout out to Josh, bartender. We had a good time last night. Oh, I guess I was a bit of dead space there.

0: Oh, yes. Thank you, Matt. I forgot about this part. I love the...
1: We got our good buddy Chan here from the Georgetown radio station, KSLK, recording some video for us. And he's done a great job about putting our live recordings. He comes out all the time, and he puts them on the radio all the time on the Georgetown radio station. What's the number?
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0: A lot of fun. I got to speak to quite a few fans, though. That was pretty cool last night. They knew I was the radio guy. They didn't know what station. A lot of great fun. Let's see if we can... Let's see if I can track this forward a little bit.
2: Yeah, I'll hang out. Okay.
0: Oh, here we go. Love how he gets down, man. These guys were cooking last night.

telling you, man. Matt Rainey and the dipping sauce were cooking last night. So glad it came out. All right. You're listening to the Georgetown Rocks on KFOK Community Radio here in Georgetown, California, 95.1 on your Georgetown FM dial, www.kfok.org, everywhere else in the universe of the internet connection. Matter of fact, for those in the live stream, if you want to listen in to the full show from 5 to 8 every Thursday, just go to kfok.org, click on Listen Now, and you can hear this in any show, live, 24/7, anywhere on the internet. All right, we were just talking about Matt Rainey and the Dippin' Sauce. They actually have a show in Colfax. Heard Matt mention, I couldn't find... Oh, here we go. All right. I should have read all this before I... free outdoor concert, live in Colfax, in historic Colfax. With Matt Rainey and the Dippin' Sauce. The opener is going to be Connor Hanley, lead singer of Malarkey. Ooh, I have an announcement for Malarkey somewhere in here. The four-piece acoustic rock band out of the Sierra Nevada foothills, known for their eclectic crowd-pleasing sets that span decades of music with their own original spin. All right, so Connor's going to be opening at 5:30. Matt Rainey and the Dippin' Sauce is 7:15 p.m., and this should be going on until about 9:30 p.m. And that's the thing going on right now. I think it started. Ground has a music festival. Six. B-A-S-S-I-X. Old Country Edition. The 12th annual. Today, a lot of people who are into drum and bass and electronic are really excited about this. Mentioned it to my friends. Didn't really think much of it. They're going bonkers over it. And there's a good mix, too. It's not just electronica there. My understanding is, I talked to Troy a little earlier, that this was a music festival that pre-COVID was going on out in the, I guess, and then COVID find a new location. So here we are. It's this weekend. Meditative Sun. Bayokyo. Vices to Virtues. Primo Party, the Bill Hillies. Ooh, I could throw some Vices of Virtues and Bill Hillies in with this. And looks like we got some DJs, GMCG, Subcorv, Flippin', Kingsland Project, One Source, JAG, or J-A-G, Defiance, The Rap Nerd, and Kid Bid. Kig Bid. Tongue-tied that one. Special. Ooh, special live synth performance by Humdrum. Spectacular. I print out in black and white, and it just lost all the spectacularity of it. Get prices are. Check in with Fox Sparrow. I may run out after the show and go. And shout out to Ray, new friend of mine, who's really into drum and bass. Really excited about this. Hopefully we'll see you there. And my flyers just flew all the way. let's see here. Let's try to keep this short and sweet because we have plenty of Matt Rainey and the Dippin' Sauce to play, as well as Peeville Plug. Ooh, Troublemakers. What do we got? Moody Cat is playing tomorrow. Blue Eagle. And the 26th is... Oh, and on the... And for that, out to Asia. Oh, yep. Oddly Cool is playing at People's Mountain Market. I'll tell you more about that next hour. I'll have the People's Mountain Market flyer. Oh, wait. I do have a flyer. Can't miss it. It is the brightest, coolest. Well, apparently I can miss it. Where's the People's Mountain Market flyer? Okay, that's just weird. We're going to do something about that. Karen, I'll figure it out. Shout out to the McCanton family. We're going back a little bit to Fox Sparrow. The local band there, Better as Ghosts, is looking for lead guitar wanted. We are a three-piece melodic punk alternative rock band looking to expand. 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And a lot of the originals are written by Troy Stevenson himself. We play live music pretty much every Saturday. Very true. Ooh, I can play Yellow for you guys. They just debuted that song. Play that today. 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
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Influences, Jimmy Bayside, Foo Fighters, and 90s post-grunge. Let's see here. Oh. Matt Rainey and the Dipond. Should have printed that out in larger size. Apparently better, but not great. And then tomorrow, Friday, the Sam Chase and the Olin Traditional. It's the Sam Chase. Is the monthly metal night. Hangtown Gore. Yep, here it is. Hangtown Thrash presents 24 Gore. Frightmare. 0 points. Heads. I can't read the right hand, man. This Saturday's due. And if you got a war most of the time. And there's more at the Green Room. And then Sunday is the Allman Brothers Greatest Hits. I printed that way too tiny. I'll have to make a bigger copy of that. All right. And then Jen from the Green Room posted something on the Divide music scene about the Hangtime Music Festival.

Festival, October 16th to the 18th in Placerville at the El Dorado County Fairgrounds. Leftover Salmon on Friday and Saturday, The Devil Makes Three Saturday, and Elephant Revival on Sunday. Elephant Revival. Festival MC Joe Craven. All right. Project Hot Buttered Rum, Carpenters, Party Grass Boys, Hattie and the Golden Cadillacs. Don't have that, Jen. Looking forward to that. July 26, 2026, Powell Steamer Company and Pub. Tangle Roots is playing there. July 26, 1 to 4 p.m. So Sunday, I think we got some Tangled Roots in the lineup. And then the Green Room Social Club. This is August 1st. We'll skip that for now. We'll save that for next week. And then Shark Belly. Doing some Shark Belly. This is 24th. Out of City, July 30th. And where's the other? Other Green Shades of Pink Floyd. That's expired. Love the Present. What do you guys got going on? 7 to 10 p.m. Pleasanton, California. Friday night. Ooh. It. When's the next one coming up? July 4th, Tuesday, 5 p.m. to play music. Kid friendly. River. Reed. Fox Sparrow. Well, we were just talking about Back to Basics annual festival weekend. Love the Present will be there the next weekend, July 31st to August 2nd. August 8th to Georgetown Boys. And expire. Oh, no. Okay. So that's it for announcements. Oh, no, no, no, no, no, no. But I'm going to already be up. No. Okay. I know. Can't forget my boys. And I've got to find out who's playing at the Georgetown Hotel and Saloon this weekend. I'm sure somebody's playing. Okay, come on, Paige, load. Ugh, like I'm ever going to get these announcements done in 5 to 10 minutes. There is so much music going on up here in the foothills. Keeps me busy. Oh, come on. Did we lose the internet? Nope, still live streaming. Hello, internet, interwebs, interwebbers. Okay. Okay, here we go. Can't wait to play this. We'll surprise this. All right, here we go. Divide Music Scene. Let's take a quick look back last week. So every week, every Monday, we ask what happened. Where'd you guys go see the weekend before? Deb Smith saw Broken Compass at Troublemakers on Friday. And they were impressive. Big crowds seemed to be enjoying themselves. She certainly did. Jack's Hammer at Starfield Vineyards. That was Seraphim. Oh, that was a good show. And Mosswood Meltdown. Best festival I've ever been to. Amber, what is this Mosswood Meltdown? I want to know more about it. And thank you for... Amber does a lot of contributions on the Divide Music Scene Facebook group. Thank you, thank you, thank you, Amber. Keeps things very exciting in our group. And let's see here. Oh, in Somerset at the Cielo Solo. Oh, the Friday, July 24th. Oh, Concerts for a Cause, August 15th. And Scott, thank you for sharing. Nick Jenkins, plus American Beauty Generator. Ooh, the Nipper Brothers, of course. One Lost Tree on that. How you doing, Matt? Leahy, Bingham, and Gardner, Acoustic Trio. All right. Very excited about Ennis. I'm not a deadhead, but there is something about that community vibe there and just the great music. Love it there. Petty Jack Flash, Starfield Vineyards. Somebody just went to Star. Where is somebody? Somebody clue me in. Now here we go. Face Down is going to be at Shenanigans. Shenanigans in Madison Avenue, July 25th, Saturday, 8 p.m. No cover. And let's see, Johnny Mojo Band, Green Room Social Club, August 7th. Ooh, Johnny Mojo Band. I wonder what that's going to be like. Johnny Mojo's played with so many different folks, and he definitely adds his own spices and seasoning to the recipe. So it'd be interesting to see what his band would be like. We talked about Troublemakers already. Yeah. On a Black and White. Of course, this is at Garden Valley Park next to, let's see here. But you know what? I think I'll music.

I'm going to play... Uh-oh. Mikis, you had two tracks on here. I know you did. Aw. New for the rest of the 5 o'clock hour. Aired tracks. This is Love the Present. Gimmickus Burns and Company. But before I do that, I should probably stop. Because we will come back to... And let's... I blankety blankety blankety blankety blank do not like Facebook. This is where it refreshes and the thing you want to... Oh, there it is. About to sue. All right, let's play some... Can I? Okay, here we go. This is Love the Present.

live stream. Although I am shaving Ty next time. Ooh, get a Georgetown Rocks tie. We have a merch project. Pull that in a moment. But if you want to continue enjoying until 8 p.m., just go to, well, there should be a pinned link in the live stream, but it's www.kfok.org. 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We're on every Thursday from 5 to 8 p.m. After that, it's X Marks the Spot. So if you're into punk or the LA music scene, check it out.

All right, that was Gimmickus Burns and Love the Present performing Roll Away. And we've got some time. This is one time I can't pull Bree up real quick to play something, I bet. I'll find, oh, there's also another song from Love. Hey, let's have a Love the Present moment. This is Franklin's Tower during their most recent rehearsal. Every show begins with moments like these, experimenting, locking into the groove. Yep, that definitely describes Gimmickus. He's a magician / mad scientist when it comes to music, in my opinion. Oops. Uh-oh. Okay, if I stop that one, just scroll. Oh, is it the same one? I think it's the same song. No. Yep, it is. Okay, so let's find, I'm going to scroll because there's more on here. Or so I thought. Oh, Better's Ghost has something on here. This is performance. Oh, wait, can I play Yellow? Oh, I can play the online release for Yellow, I think. Unless YouTube's going to play an ad. Better is Ghosts. I'm playing this from their YouTube channel. This is Yellow, performed July 18th at the Fox Sparrow RV Resort and Campground. Ooh, multiple camera angles. Getting fancy, Troy. And reading their description, Yellow is a deeply personal song about facing end-stage liver disease, confronting mortality, and finding the strength to change course. It captures the fear, regret, love, and hope that come with realizing how fragile life can be. Today, my condition is under control. The song tells the story of where I

I was, what I faced, and the second chance I am grateful to have. I think that's a fair description of Troy. Really good friend of mine, great neighbor, full of creative energy, and a lot of the original songs are written by him. And I didn't realize this was the whole story behind Yellow till I just read it. He's such a rock and roller. If you see him this weekend, to the Back to Basics, give him a hug. Tell him I said Chen said hug you. And they are looking for a guitarist, lead guitarist.

0: All right, that was at Fox Sparrow RV Resort and Campground last week, July 18th. Bitter's Ghost performing Yellow, written by Troy Stevenson. Ooh, got the logo on there, getting all fancy on YouTube. Let's see, we're crawling up on the 6 o'clock hour. Ooh, is there something else I can play? Oh, we're not subscribed to their YouTube. We are now. Troy, we just subscribed to your YouTube channel. Let's see what else you guys got. Home. I think I played that though. You know, why not? We got a couple of minutes to kill. Let's play some more.
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0: 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And unfortunately for everybody on the radio, you don't get to scan their QR code at the end of the video. But you can go to YouTube and search for Better as Ghosts. That's Better as Ghosts, in case you guys heard me say butter. Better as Ghosts. All right, so it is on the 6 o'clock hour, 6:04. And let's take a moment and show some love to our underwriters. All right. 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Thank you, underwriters. Without you guys, we could not have as much fun doing this show, or probably even do the show at all. I can imagine no lights being on around here. Oh, speaking of underwriters and support, we have our concert, Day on the Divide, coming up August 2nd, headlining Island of Black and White, which I'll be playing a little bit of from their last headlining show. And I've got so much going on. We are going to jump right back into the music, and we're going to play some Peeville Plug. Oh wait, let's see here. Yep, let's. Uh-oh, I got too many choices on here. Okay. Yep, we're going to play a lot of Peeville Plug. This was their last show. I'll let Chad explain. As a matter of fact, let's do it this way. All right. Peeville Plug.
1: Well, ladies and gentlemen, we're Peeville Plug, and we've been having fun playing with you guys for the last 5 years, and this is going to be our last show together. I'm going to be moving up to Oregon, so it's been fun rocking with you guys. We've had some really good times in this band, so thank you guys for coming and supporting us. We really appreciate it. This next song was originally written by Nina Simone, but popularized by the Bee Gees. And then we made it even better.

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Thank you. I was only like, do the bossa nova hip shake when I do that song. Might be Ziggy Stardust.

Scheiße.

0: I can't go for that.
1: Have you listened to this one? I like how they punctuate this. This is a Peeville plug, Chad Owens and Company. Their Sayonara show at the Highway 50 Brewery last Sunday. And Brian Moore, for the Moore Foundation, is kind of did his thing with this Hall & Oates track. But I love this. I call, not necessarily P-Funk, but like James Brown punctuated. You're listening to the Georgetown Rocks on Community Radio, www.kfo. Matter of fact, if you're watching, we are not going to be playing the whole live stream, but we will be playing the whole show live on the radio every day, every Thursday from 5 to 8 p.m. Every Thursday. Did I say every day? I wish. Every Thursday. There is so much music. I could probably do 3 hours a day every day and still not even come close to being caught up with my full catalog. Oh, but man, yeah, we had played some Matt Rainey and the Dippin' Sauce at the 5 o'clock hour. We saw Social Club. And then I've done 2 shows in a week, so it's nice to get out. And who doesn't want to celebrate a birthday with Leah? So great, great past week. So that's what we did for the 5 o'clock hour and the 6 o'clock hour. And right now it's 6:30, so we're going to talk about announcements. And I didn't read this the last time, but let's get this in here. At the half hour, KFOK provides public service announcements. To get your meeting or event announced on air, please visit our website at www.PO Box 423834, or email it. Drop it off at our studio here on Main Street. Post Jeepers roll by. Shout out to the Jeepers. So we got a lot going on. I'm going to try to stick with just this weekend stuff. For those looking at the live stream, that's a lot of stuff. I'm going to do my best to squeeze past all of the... I just want to do the weekend stuff because we got plenty of bands playing and I want to get their music. And the 7 o'clock hour is just going to be tight fit. Okay, we won't talk about that. The Coloma Community Farmers Market is this weekend, but next Tuesday before our next River Run, Shop, Eat, Drink, Gold, Discovery State Historic Park. Lots of fun. They sell it on Thursday. They're doing a solo acoustic set. Let's see here. Laswell. Mammoth Brewing. July 26th, 1 p.m. to 4 p.m. That's Sunday. Powell Steamer Club, Steamer Company and Pub in Placerville has Tangled Roots. We're going to be playing some Tangled Roots at the 7 o'clock hour in celebration of that. You know what? Let's Green Room Social Club. I'm going to save myself a lot of back and forth. Day July 22nd. Tonight, July, on tomorrow, Friday, is the Sam Chase, and which please be, nope, it's not. Oh, here it is. 24 Gore, Frightmare. Ooh, I should play some Frightmare. 0.0, which I have. I'll probably play some of them. And that's Saturday. Hangtown Thrash presents. Doors open at 6, show at 7. Bring your insanity, man. That's all I'm saying. I love Hangtown Thrash shows. And then... If the building's left by Sunday, it's the Allman Brothers' Greatest Hits. Love the Green Room Social Club. Hi, Jen. Okay. And then... Where's my Back to Basics poster? So much for being smooth. Oh, no. I printed one out. Where'd it go? Troublemakers. Uh-oh. Okay, this is weird. Okay, so Fox Sparrow RV and Campground Resort. RV Resort and Campground has... There it is. Back to Basics. Going on this weekend, starting today, actually, July 23rd through the 26th, Upcountry George Festival, Back to

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And again, that's all weekend long, July 23rd to 26th at Fox Sparrow. That's definitely going to be something different for Upcountry. Very excited about that. So if you're a drum and bass head, if you're into electronica, look forward to seeing you out there. Ready to Trouble, Mike Mike Tonight, and Boys on Oddly Cool, which is the Oddities and Left of Cool teaming together as a quartet. They'll be jamming out 9 a.m. to 12 noon Saturday at People's Mount Market in Garden Valley next to Red Rooster. And we talked about Troublemakers, Green Room. I feel like where's Marcos? Marcos Cafe. I'll get you guys in at 7:30 hour. I need a checkoff list to make sure I get all the right venues. Marcos, that's... I thought I had this down. Oh, and Love the Present, who were playing a little earlier. July 25th, Saturday, Downtown Dance Party, McKay's Beer Garden in Pleasanton. Yeah, a lot going on. Ooh, yep, 10 minutes. I'm trying to keep it down to that. And, of course, Down the Divide, our own show, August 2nd, Island of Black and White. It's next show. We'll do a whole Down the Divide thing. So, yeah, and let's see here. Man, we have so much. Belly, Tangled Roots, Frightmare. 0.0. Oh, what are you doing, computer? Right? All right, this is how the robot revolution starts. Not even AI, it's just Windows Media Player. 16 minutes. Okay, so... In there. Vices of Virtues, Oddities, Jersey, and more. Well, I'll update it while it's playing. So let's get right to it. Shark. Oh, no, I was going to say Shark Belly. Oh, yeah. Shark Belly.

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2: 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I want you to put your hands together for the Tango Roots Band.

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3: Fires in California have been a pain in the ass. You all know that because you live in the state, right? Well, it seems like you can't throw enough money on the flames to put the shit out. We're going to do one now for you. And I credit Will, the drummer, for this one because, you know, he had a good idea. The way the drums went and everything, and John and everybody, you know. This is John Spanos,
1: like, no
3: Tom Dykes, and Will Uecker, not Urkel, Uecker. And I don't know who I am, and I don't give a shit. This is one we call Up in Smoke!

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1: Oops. Some Lance and Rin. Okay, microphone's working. This is why I'm not allowed to touch stuff. 5.1 on your Georgetown org. Anywhere else in the internet. Something. Okay, that just went. And we are playing live music from area bands. Whatever you heard from at the Green Room Social Club, can't get any more. Clock Hour, we played a bit. They're going to miss those guys. Going to miss you, Chad. You, because you, blanky. Yeah, it was a great. We're playing upcoming. And so we played. Hopefully the FCC wasn't listening in on that one. So right now you're listening to Lance Laswell and Rin Rabbit. And that was from Golden Road. We got some Red Dirt Ruckus coming up. The Georgetown Boys. And Vices the Virtues. Left of Cool and Oddities. Because for some reason, I can't find my Oddly Cool tracks. For some reason. Got some Face Down coming up. Petty Jack Flash. I got some Gimmickus Burns for Love the Present. Because I'm very looking forward to catching that band. Put them in our lineup. Golden Cadillacs we have also coming up. Haven't played them in a little while. And, of course, the Nipper Brothers. As well as some Moody Cat featuring Johnny Mojo. I think that was from, like, Ain't Necessarily Dead 2-3 years ago.
2: Hey, we're the Red Dirt Ruckus. And oh. We're listening to the Georgetown Rock!
1: Thank you, guys. So it is at the top of the 7 o'clock hour. We're going to take a moment and show some love to our underrant for a while. It looks like we're going to get some answers from the organizer. His licensed dairy is located in Grapes and Lotions. Farm stand is open from and from 9 a.m. to 5 p.m. during the winter, 0594. Or visit their website at the. Also, as a personal recommendation, check out their social media feed, Jollity Farm. Especially on Facebook. I don't do so much Instagram these days. But they posted, it was a really heartwarming story. Somebody donated some apples or something. I couldn't pull it up fast enough to read it on air. But I love this community. We're very, very generously supportive of each other out here. And I just cannot make enough space for that. I love it. 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

0: 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Very popular brand up here, especially in the music scene. It's very, I guess, the same way that PBR is synonymous to rodeos and monster truck rallies. Solid Ground Brewing is just synonymous with the music scene here. All the great, and this is a RV resort and campground we're just talking about. They have handles as of Red Rooster down in Garden Valley, branded as a tongue twister. I was surprised to find out that they actually had their own very special date. And this is me meandering, Kenny. I see forgetting. So we're going to restart the Red Dirt Ruckus here. What was going on this weekend? About that on the half hour. So thank you for tuning in to Community Radio KFOK. I hope to see you at the Day on the Divide, August 2nd. Come party with us, Island of Black and White. Lots and lots of fun. We have so many. Matter of fact, I can't wait to do next week's show because we're pretty much just doing a look back at the previous Day on the Divides. And there's so many great memories, great stories. Yeah, just super excited. Let's continue on with the music. So if you have your dancing shoes on, let's get down with some Red Dirt Ruckus. And keep those shoes on. So we've got the Georgetown Boys up next.
1: Hey, we're the Red Dirt Ruckus.
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Thank you guys so much for showing up and supporting. Feels like we're here at Marco's with you guys. Feels like a good thing, except we're supporting an even better thing right now.

0: Thrillers. All the music we've been playing, hours, the stuff that we had on Peaville weekend at the Fox Sparrow Camp, all fits on a tee. About this, like, all week is, what is this back to basics? Like, the flyer looks so cool. And
1: he's been part of it for about 5 or 6 years now, I think, for another place to bring what they're upcountry.
2: Yeah, you just gotta get
1: little. Eddie, if you guys want to talk about the actual...
2: Yeah, we've got everything. One of the original four founders of Back to Basics. So we started as crazy kids in our 20s, and here we are still doing it, you know?
3: I'm Cam. I was an event producer, running all of this event.
2: Lead sound engineer for the event.
4: It was
1: pretty creative.
4: You're not actually in charge of it running, so Back to Basics.
2: Yeah, there was an old club in San Francisco that turned over, and they put their sound system up for sale. Out to the woods, like 30 of us, and had our first party, and grew up going to parties like that, and so doing this ourselves. The very first one was out kind of in the Clear Lake Mountains on some true renegade spirit, like just run on generators, no infrastructure, anything whatsoever we've ever had at Fox and Sparrow, which is great. I mean, I got a RV for our family. We actually have electricity.
4: So the event itself, because it's a music event. So what kind of music is it like?
2: All of that, yeah. I mean, it started off as, you know, we've expanded into... it's awesome too, because we were able to collaborate with some local. Remind myself,
4: which is definitely a main Sparrow.
1: They're there all the time.
4: So acts.
2: Yeah, absolutely. So Illexotica. It's a couple that. How would you describe?
3: Very diverse taste in electronic music. So music to drum and bass. They really thrive on. If you're experienced, or if you're not,
2: their own beats. And the guy he rapped to, they incorporate it with some of these beats. Those are our friends. From the Bay Area too, they're like good to have them on.
4: Psychobilly,
2: a trap hip's another group.

0: of our friends, they kind of have like a super nostalgic, like of like a Latin twist on them too. Ooh, you know, so they play a lot of Santana. Always bring good vibes. And so every day we've got around that time, we'll transition into the bar stage and we'll have DJs playing Ooh. Late into the night.
1: Oh yeah, that's an important note. We have two stages running, so the dynamic throughout the day and the night is going to change, and you know, it's going to stay interesting. You know, so if you're looking for an event that's just overall very interesting, diverse, then
2: drum and bass got kicked around around town. I think it was just based on the design of the flyer, and a lot of people got were very enthusiastic about that.
1: That's awesome.
2: And just to let you know, Tang, you're looking at the needle here, and I have to do it for my own disclaimer before I get in trouble with ARC's IT support. This is where the
1: transmission.
2: We tend to come in here and abuse the system a bit, and so now there are stickers on everything to keep us from
1: got it. Okay, so you
2: got gotcha. Mega 3-watt tower.
1: Got it.
2: For enough tech guys around. Crank it up a little bit. You know how it is.
0: Yeah.
2: Whack by the time the show actually starts. So we with the stickers best way we can.
0: I mean, it's obviously about the music. Mm-hmm. You know, like myself and Cameron, we each have our own custom built sound systems that we've put countless hours in. It's not just like an off the shelf system that you mm-hmm. could go buy. It's just like
3: they're beautiful.
0: Tinkering and tinkering yeah. for probably like over a decade on mine. I know Cam's been working on his
1: yeah.
0: long time too. So in addition to the music, like the sound systems themselves are like showpieces. So
2: all right.
0: We're excited to bring
2: Looking
0: them out here and show
2: that.
0: Them to everybody. Yeah.
2: So you were mentioning this is the 12th annual. Just looking back, what are some of the more I don't know if say memorable, but some of the places that you've held this event at before?
0: Oh man, so many. There's a few that come to mind. There was one of the years when we were doing it up at Clear Lake, there was actually mm-hmm. a big fire up there yep. and we had to cancel last minute. Not the festival, but we're doing it, we just can't do our location that we yep. had planned. So we ended up turning it into a beach renegade. Out at a beach like near Half Moon Bay in the Bay Area mm-hmm. and it ended up just being like we just went to this beach and it was just like just a 24-hour just wild party that we threw on this beach. It somehow still came together and we kind of got drawn in from the outside, so
2: that tends to happen with Fox Sparrow too, like
3: they didn't say
2: Troy and I've been friends, got cleared to the stage yep. being built. And then every time I come, there's always something new, like this shiny, jazzing up. It's going to look good. And then I get like, staring at it. And it's in a screensaver. Yeah, it's added the LED lights.
3: Yeah, this stuff is put away. This is all their stuff.
2: Ooh.
3: It's all new. Yeah. They had my band.
0: So you guys are playing, right? I mean,
2: and I'm not good at that. No. For this weekend, I know we were curious about coming out. What would they be looking forward to?
0: Into, I guess, you know, like off with you know, through trap and whatever vibe you're looking for,
2: or like right now,
3: I can post it up,
0: yeah,
2: because I am getting ever since I mentioned about it, that's all I'm getting, like who's playing what, when, where, like
3: we are, you know, request coming, so mm-hmm. if you don't have a ticket, park all day long, come
2: all right.
0: looking to love of the game, you know,
2: yeah, but it is a thrive actual music festival here, just adds to the insanity. I was just joking earlier, I do a 3-hour show once a week and it is not enough. And I feel like if I had to do a 3-hour show 5 days a week, I might actually catch up on all the music that's going on around here. I need a staff of like 20. So it's great to see, especially with that variety. We have, I've been talking with the other broadcasters, we have a couple of DJs. Performing DJs,
1: nice.
2: Broadcasters here. So I'm like, hey, you said you wanted to see more electronica, you want to see more DJ music up here. Guess what's happening this weekend? So I'm going to try to corral them, and we'll probably come out like tomorrow or Saturday. And
1: awesome.
2: Because, you know, anything we can do to, when people say they want to see more music, you have to come out and support it, because otherwise they don't come back. You know.
1: I think also what's important to bear in mind too is the support also helps go towards future events mm-hmm. too. Right. So when people show up and, you know, they pay the admission to go, it's helping not only the venue, but everybody that's putting it on together to be able to think about this in the future as well.
0: Which Absolutely. That's what makes it all possible. You know, we're come out here and like really kind of pour our heart and souls into it, you know, and every bit of support that we get from the community.

0: Community just helps us that much more to keep doing this.
1: All right, I'm excited. I cannot wait to check it out. I'll be hanging out this weekend. Very excited about the sheer. It's nice for me, selfishly speaking, in that I can go to one venue, hang out for the weekend, and get a variety of genres of music to cover rather than travel.
2: You travel a lot.
1: Thankfully, I have a motorcycle with great gas mileage with today's prices. But I live down the street from here, so I'm literally going to go hang out at my neighbor's place for the weekend and catch a great show. Thank you guys for hosting it out here. We're really going to love having it. And annual music festival, and this is the Gold Country edition because it's up here, up country. Familiar names for those of us around here, Vice is the Virtue showing up. And Sunday, so right now.
3: 5:30.
2: We'll start at 5:30, yeah.
1: All right, guys, thanks for staying.
4: Yeah, thank you.
1: And we will get back into music.
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0: you.
1: I should.
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0: I'm not sure if you guys. Okay, so maybe I should pay attention to my levels here. Can I go back to the back to basics, or is it looped? Nope. There we go. We'll have that in the background. Yeah, that was so cool having them stop by and talk about back to basics. I know that Troy's finally happy I can stop asking him all the questions. That was a lot of fun. I'm looking forward to it. Such a variety of music. I was under the... My original impression was it was just going to be like electronica, drum and bass, DJ sets. But they've got live bands, a couple of hometown bands too. Vices to Virtues. Man, this is one of those times like I'm so excited. I want to show up tomorrow because I can't think of a better person to be in this kind of environment than David Martin. He has such an imaginative, eclectic, experienced background in music. This will be fun. This is going to be so fun. And the DJ stuff starts a little later at night. The music itself starts around 5:30. They're setting up. Incredible sound and light systems is the impression that I'm getting. And that is just, you know me, I'm a sucker for that kind of stuff. Well, we've only got about 10 minutes left in the show here. So let's go back to our regularly scheduled playlist. Oh, I realize I can't do a different fade on the same laptop. Boo. Okay, we'll just do a hard transition. Oh man, you gotta be an octopus around here. I don't have enough arms and fingers. I gotta figure out how to use my toes. So, what do we have? Let's see here. You know what? 10 minutes left.
1: All right, everybody. Let's give a big round of applause for Petty Jack Flash.
0: We're playing Petty Jack Flash.
2: Thank you.
0: Hey, Mark.
2: I think we're ready. All right, we're the Petty Jack Flash Man. We're happy to be here today. Carlapalooza! Woo! I think we're ready to rock. We're going to start out with a song by Tom Petty.

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0: Thank you.
1: My name is Gimmickus Burns. Glad to be here at Jack Russell Farm Brewing here today. And I'm glad it's not 100 degrees.

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Oh, this has a woman's glory. Why did you want to cut your hair off? She said, "Reading, I want to do it, Lightning. I want to hear you talk that talk.

This song's called Alice's Restaurant. It's about Alice and the restaurant. But Alice's Restaurant is not the name of the restaurant, that's just the name of the song. And that's why I called the song Alice's Restaurant.

Now, it all started two Thanksgivings ago. It was on 2 years ago on Thanksgiving when my friend and I went up to visit Alice at the restaurant. But Alice doesn't live in the restaurant. She lives in the church nearby the restaurant in the bell tower with her husband Ray and Botcha the dog. And living in the bell tower like that, they got a lot of room downstairs where the pews used to be. And having all that room, seeing as how they took out all the pews, they decided that they didn't have to take out their garbage for a long time. We got up there, we found all the garbage in there, and we decided it'd be a friendly gesture for us to take the garbage down to the city dump. So we took the half a ton of garbage, put it in the back of a red VW microbus, took shovels and rakes and implements of destruction, and headed on toward the city dump. Well, we got there, and there's a big sign and a chain across the dump saying closed on Thanksgiving. And we had never heard of a dump closed on Thanksgiving before. And with tears in our eyes, we drove off into the sunset looking for another place to put the garbage. We didn't find one till we came to a side road, and off the side of the side road was another 15-foot cliff. And at the bottom of the cliff was another pile of garbage. And we decided that one big pile is better than two little piles, and rather than bring that one up, we decided to throw ours down. That's what we did. Drove back to the church, had a Thanksgiving dinner that couldn't be beat, went to sleep and didn't get up until the next morning when we got a phone call from Officer Obie. Said, "Kid, we found your name on an envelope at the bottom of a half a ton of garbage, and wanted to know if you had any information about it." And I said, "Yes, sir, Officer Obie, cannot tell a lie. I put that envelope under that garbage." After speaking to Obie for about 45 minutes on the telephone, we finally arrived at the truth of the matter and said that we had to go down and pick up the garbage, and also had to go down and speak to him at the police officer station. So we got in the red VW microbus with the shovels and rakes and implements of destruction, headed on toward the police officer station. Now, friends, there was only one or two things that Obie could have done at the police station, and the first was that he could have given us a medal for being so brave and honest on the telephone, which wasn't very likely, and we didn't expect it. Another thing was that he could have bawled us out and told us never to be seen driving garbage around the vicinity again, which is what we expected. But when we got to the police officer station, there was a third possibility that we hadn't even counted upon, and we was both immediately arrested, handcuffed. And I said, "Obie, I don't think I can pick up the garbage with these handcuffs on." He said, "Shut up, kid. Get in the back of the patrol car." And that's what we did, and sat in the back of the patrol car and drove to the, quote, "scene of the crime," unquote. I want to tell you about the town of Stockbridge, Massachusetts, where this happened. Here they got three stop signs, two police officers and one police car, but when we got to the scene of the crime, there was five police officers and three police cars, being the biggest crime of the last 50 years, and everybody wanted to get in the newspaper story about it. And they was using up all kinds of cop equipment that they had hanging around the police officer station. They was taking plaster, tire track, footprints, dog smelling prints, and they took 27 8x10 color glossy photographs with circles and arrows and a paragraph on the back of each one explaining what each one was to be used as evidence against us. Took pictures of the approach, the getaway, the northwest corner, the southwest corner, and that's not to mention the aerial photography. After the ordeal, we went back to the jail. Obie said he was gonna put us in the cell. Said, "Kid, I'm gonna put you in the cell. I want your wallet and your belt." And I said, "Obie, I can understand you wanting my wallet so I don't have any money to spend in the cell, but what do you want my belt for?" And it said, "Kid, we don't want any hangings." I said, "Obie, did you think I was gonna hang myself for littering?" Obie said he was making sure, and friends, Obie was, because he took out the toilet seat so I couldn't hit myself over the head and drown. And he took out the toilet paper so I couldn't bend the bars, roll the toilet paper out the window, slide down the roll, and have an escape. Obie was making sure, and it was about 4 or 5 hours later that Alice, remember Alice? It's a song about Alice.
Alice came by and with a few nasty words to Obie on the side, bailed us out of jail. We went back to the church, had another Thanksgiving dinner that couldn't be beat, and didn't get up until the next morning when we all had to go to court. We walked in, sat down. Obie came in with a 27 8x10, covered glossy pictures with the circles and arrows and a paragraph on the back each one. Sat down. Man came in, said, "All rise." We all stood up, and Obie stood up with the 27 8x10 covered glossy pictures. And the judge walked in, sat down with the C&I dog, and he sat down. We sat down. Obie looked at the C&I dog. Then the 27 8x10 covered glossy pictures with the circles and arrows and a paragraph on the back of each one, and looked at the C&I dog. And then the 27 8x10 covered glossy pictures with the circles and arrows and a paragraph on the back of each one, and began to cry, cause Obie came to the realization that it was a typical case of American blind justice and there wasn't nothing he could do about it. And the judge wasn't gonna look at the 27 8x10 covered glossy pictures with the circles and arrows and a paragraph on the back of each one, explaining what each one was to be used as evidence against us. And we was fined $50 and had to pick up the garbage in the snow, but that's not what I came to tell you about. Came to talk about the draft. You got a building down New York City, it's called Whitehall Street, where you walk in and you get injected, inspected, detected, infected, neglected, and selected. I went down to get my physical examination one day, and I walked in, I sat down, got good and drunk the night before, so I looked and felt my best when I went in that morning. Cause I wanted to look like the all-American kid from New York City. Man, I wanted to feel like the, I wanted to be the all-American kid from New York. And I walked in, sat down, I was hung down, brung down, hung up, and all kinds of mean, nasty, ugly things. And I walked in, I sat down, they gave me a piece of paper, said, "Kid, see the psychiatrist, room 604. And I went up there, I said, "Shrink, I want to kill. And I want to see blood and gore and guts and veins in my teeth. Eat dead, burnt bodies. I mean, kill. Kill, kill, kill." And I started jumping up and down, yelling, "Kill, kill." And it started jumping up and down with me, and we was both jumping up and down, yelling, "Kill, kill." And the sergeant came over, pinned the medal on me, sent me down the hall, said, "You're our boy. You feel too good about it." Proceeded on down the hall, getting more injections, inspections, detections, neglections, and all kinds of stuff that they was doing to me at the thing there. And I was there for 2 hours, 3 hours, 4 hours. I was there for a long time, going through all kinds of mean, nasty, ugly things. And I was just having a tough time there. And they was inspecting, injecting every single part of me, and they was leaving no part untouched. Proceeded through, and I when finally came to see the very last man. I walked in, sat down after a whole big thing there, and I walked up and said, "What do you want?" He said, "Kid, we only got one question. Have you ever been arrested?" And I proceeded to tell him the story of Alice's restaurant, Massacre, with full orchestration and five-part harmony and stuff like that, and then all the phenomena stopped me right there and said, "Kid, did you ever go to court?" I proceeded to tell him the story of the 27 8x10 colored glossy pictures with the circles and arrows and a paragraph on the back of each one, and stopped me right there and said, "Kid, I want you to go over and sit down on that bench that says..."

And I walked over to the bench there, and there's his group W is where they put you. If you may not be moral enough to join the army after committing your special crime, and here was all kinds of mean, nasty, ugly-looking people on the bench there. Mother rapers. Father stabbers. Father rapers. Father rapers sitting right there on the bench next to me, and one, he was mean and nasty and ugly and horrible and crime-fighting guys are sitting there on the bench. And the meanest, ugliest, nastiest one, the meanest father raper of them all, was coming over to me, and he was mean and ugly and nasty and horrible and all kinds of things. And he sat down next to me and said, "Kid, what'd you get?" I said, "I didn't get nothing. I had to pay $50 and pick up the garbage." He said, "What were you arrested for, kid?" And I said, "Littering." And they all moved away from me on the bench there to carry eyeball and all kinds of mean, nasty things till I said, "And creating a nuisance." And they all came back, shook my hand, and we had a great time on the bench talking about crime, mother stabbing, father raping, all kinds of groovy things that we was talking about on the bench. And everything was fine. We were smoking cigarettes and all kinds of things until the sergeant came over. Had some paper in his hand, held it up and said, "Kids, this piece of paper's got..."

45 minutes and nobody understood a word that he said, but we had fun filling out the forms and playing with the pencils on the bench there. I filled out the massacre with the four-part harmony and wrote it down there just like it was, and everything was fine, and I put down a pencil and I turned over the piece of paper, and there on the other side, in the middle of the other side, away from everything else on the other side, in parentheses, capital letters, quotated, read the following words: "Kid, you rehabilitated yourself." I went over to the sergeant and said, "Sergeant, you've got a lot of damn gall to ask me if I've rehabilitated myself. I'm sitting here on a bench. I mean, I'm sitting here on a Group W bench. Because you want to know if I'm moral enough to join the army, burn women, kids, houses, and villages after being a litter bug." He looked at me and said, "Kid, you don't like your kind. And we're going to send your fingerprints off to Washington, and friends, somewhere in Washington, enshrined in some little folders, a study in black and white of my fingerprints. And the only reason I'm singing you the song now is because you may know somebody in a similar situation. Or you may be in a similar situation. And if you're in a situation like that, there's only one thing you can do. Is walk into the shrink wherever you are. Just walk in and say, 'Shrink, you can get anything you want at Alice's restaurant,' and walk out. You know, if one person, just one person does it, they may think he's really sick and they won't take him. And if two people do it in harmony, they think they're both faggots and it won't take either of them. And if three people do it, can you imagine three people walking in, singing a bar, Alice's restaurant, and walking out? They may think it's an organization. And can you imagine 50 people a day? I said 50 people a day walking in, singing a bar, Alice's restaurant, and walking out. And friends, they may think it's a movement. And that's what it is. The Alice's Restaurant Anti-Massacre Movement. And all you gotta do to join is to sing it the next time it comes around on the guitar with feeling. So we'll wait till it comes around on the guitar here. Sing it when it does. Here it comes.

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I've been singing the song now for 25 minutes. I could sing it for another 25 minutes. I'm not proud. Or tired. So we'll wait till it comes around again. And this time with four part harmony and feeling. We're just waiting for it to come around is what we're doing.

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Old Johnny Watson and Larry Williams, Glenn Willens, and all the rest of them. Yes, yes, yes. We're here tonight to have a ball. 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

0: Can I just say congratulations on being chosen as the best place in the world to live? What's that like? Wow. So everybody that wasn't feeling so great about it, I think, oh shit, so there's nowhere else in the world better than here?
1: Wow.
0: That must be quite a blow. This is a song that I wrote having spent some time with some people who were planning to sail away. I mean, and they had the boats to do it in. They knew what they were doing. They had kind of had it all planned. And, well, I won't say that they knew what they were doing, but they had a plan.

0: break.
1: Did it go like this, Louis?
0: No, it didn't, but yours, somebody stole my break.
1: Did it sound like this, Louis?
0: Oh, no.

0: was shopping for a suit the other day and walked into the department store. Stepped on the elevator and told the girl, dry goods fluffy. When I got off, Selma come up to me. He said, now what can I do for you? I said, well, go in there and show me all the sports clothes like you supposed to. He said, well, sure, come on in, buddy, and dig these fabrics we got laid out on the shelf. He said,
1: pick yourself out one, try it on, stand in the mirror and dig yourself. Ooh, that suit's pure herringbone.
0: Ooh, yeah, that's the suit I'd like to own.
1: Ooh, buddy, that suit is you.
0: Yeah, I believe it too. I see for the businessman, you beating the natural shoulder that retail, wholesale, and deal. It's got the custom cuffs and the walking chalk, he said.
1: I'm gonna let you have it a steal.
0: And for the playboy, you have the latest in tweed with the cutaway flap-over twice. It's a box back two-button western model, he said.
1: Nah, ain't that nice. Ooh, them buttons are solid gold.
0: Ooh, you made a deal, so.
1: That collar's

0: Now you go back there and you get that paper and let me sign on the dotted line. And I'll make sure I get all my payments in right on time.
1: Wait a minute, buddy, let me go back here and do a little checking on you.
0: Then the man, he come back, he say, I'm sorry, my man, but
1: your credit didn't go through.
0: Why, what you mean? Ain't this a shame? My heart's in pain. Pure herringbone.
1: That's a suit you will never own.
0: Lord have mercy.

I've decided not to be a bass player anymore, and I am not James Trapp. I have found my sign. I am the pound sign from now on.

That was the trio playing Body and Soul. After that, Lionel Hampton joined Gene, Teddy, and me for Avalon. We had the trio as early as 1935, but the quartet wasn't formed until late 1936. Well, by 1938, we knew pretty much what we were after, and this is a good example of what we wanted, Avalon.

care for it. The guys got it off of a guy named Moondog in the streets of New York. There's this beautiful kid who writes poetry and is blind and looks like a Viking, stands on the corner of 55th and 5th Avenue, something like that, 6th Avenue, and just stands there selling poetry and wearing horns on his head, and it's too much, and he wrote the song called All Is Loneliness.

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1: You're sad, Mrs. Lightenhopper.
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2: Woo! 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
2: Kind of sad.
1: There you go. 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
1: Well, I think I
2: that's what I'm talking about, because I run the game.
1: Yes, I got a gambling woman. She go out and gamble all the time. Yes, I got a gambling woman, Lightning Hawkins.
2: Yes, I knew you.
1: Yes, she goes out and gamble all the time. She said, son, I didn't win much money, but I think I'll buy you a bottle of wine.
0: Hey,
1: I said, hey, little woman,

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Oh, you know this time of life situation. Have

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You showered me with loving, and I never said.

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this morning, saying my wife is dead. 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

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And I had to cry. I stepped off to myself and I cried like this. 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

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I'd rather be outdoors, walking up, and down the road. 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

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I don't know why they leave it out of the history books. It should be in there as far as I'm concerned. It concerns a man in a restaurant in Kansas City about 150 years ago having a bowl of turtle soup. And when he got the bill, the price was so high that he just hit the ceiling. And finally, when he calmed down, he started to dwell on the situation, and he realized there was a whole lot of money to be made investing in the turtle market in general, in turtle futures. And what he did was he got him some gunny sacks and hired some turtle boys and sent them down to southern Texas where the land terrapins roam wild down there, and gathered together a herd of, 30,000 head of turtle, the idea being to drive them from southern Texas to the railroad up near Abilene. Well, they got out there on the trail, and there were a few drawbacks. On a good day, a land terrapin can do about 20 yards. And at that rate, it would take them 43 years to get to market. But they were blinded to the realities of this situation by the dollar signs in their eyes, and they stuck it out. You got to picture this, you know, the turtle boys riding around them at night, singing to them, and roping strays. It's not easy to rope a turtle, let me tell you. Every night while they were camped, the turtle boys had to get off their horses, walk over to the herd, take each and every turtle and flip them over on his back. 30,000 head. That was to keep them from stampeding. They found out their little legs going in the air all night wiped them out so bad they could only do 5 yards the next day, so they had to cut that out. Branding was sure a problem, as you might imagine, you know. One good thing, though, while they were camped for the night, the females would lay eggs. And then the next day, the herd would move off, and here would be this mass of eggs back here. And about 3 weeks later, it would hatch out into another herd following the first herd. See, first herd hadn't got to the horizon yet, and here, this guy just saw more dollar signs, you know. Just, he had this image of a whole string of turtle herds, pardon me, strung out, as it were, all the way from southern Texas to the railhead. Well, it would have worked. It really would have. But they got to the banks of the Red River, and sunning himself there was a mud turtle named Studs Turtle. He saw this thundering mass of turtle flesh coming at him across the prairie, and he got spooked. And he dove in the water. The land terrapins, being not too brilliant, followed him. And being land terrapins, they

holes, and then they poured boulders in on top of that. Heated them up till they were red hot, then they pushed them in the Red River. And the Red River started to churn and steam and boil and froth, and for 8 months afterwards, the Red River ran turtle soup. Pure stuff. Kept the Indians through a very tough winter, and everyone turned out rather happy. The same man in that same restaurant a year later, thinking over the Great Turtle Drive, said to himself, "You know, if we could try it with turtles, why the hell not with cows?" That was the start of the cattle industry as we know it today.

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I can

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I gotta find my own true third eye, my Christian identity, out there on the road there. And although I may be comfortable here, sleeping in your nice bed with all those satin sheets and all that fur and eating all that chicken and getting stoned, having a good time, I have to go out and rough it. I have to go to Africa, or I have to go to Omaha, or someplace like that. I have to find myself, you know what I mean? 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

0: hands for you. 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
1: Well, folks, here we are again. The Skillet Lickers, red hot and ready to go. 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You make them roll it up.

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I noticed the rock station, The Eagle, down in Sacramento. They're always saying, let's eagle. Or, can you eagle? Let's eagle. So I was going to try that slogan up here, like, let's folk. Doesn't work as good as the eagle. Let's folk. I'll come up with a different one. I always do. I want to thank the American River Conservancy. Since 1989, ARC has been the local land trust on the Divide. 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The ARC's event calendar can be found at arconservancy.org/events. Also want to thank GDPUD. KFK receives unerring support from the Georgetown Divide Public Utility District, serving the water needs of the Georgetown Divide. 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We also want to thank Mr. Michael Murphy, underwrites on KFK Community Radio, so his wife Rebecca has someplace to go every other Tuesday and Saturday. 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By the way, we're going to be playing some Chuck Berry, the godfather of rock and roll guitar. 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

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It's Fjords. 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Still stuck in the 50s. I love it. 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KFOK presents Day on the Divide, featuring Island of Black and White, Big Wave Machine, the Golden Cadillacs, and Howlin' Allen Band. 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

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We got tomorrow Oddly Cool, which I think is a mashup of The Oddities and Left of Cool. Tell me I'm wrong. 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

One month ago today, I was happy as a lark. But now I go for walks, to the movies, maybe to the park. I have a seat on the same old bench to watch the children play. You know, tomorrow is their future. But for me, just another day. They all gather around me. They seem to know my name. We laugh, tell a few jokes, but it still doesn't ease my pain. I know I can't hide from a memory, though day after day I've tried. I keep saying, she'll be back.

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I'm looking for a letter or something, or anything that you would send. With all the people I know, I'm still a lonely man. You know, it's funny.

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I host The Roaring Road every Friday from noon to 2 p.m. Pacifico. 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I just want to thank GDPUD. 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Thank Michael Murphy, underwrites on KFOK Community Radio, so his wife Rebecca has someplace to go every other Tuesday and Saturday. 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Thank you, Michael Murphy. 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

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I see Tepid Club of Cool, too, so there's a bunch of mashups going on. I dig it. All right, that's this week. 7:25, we got fresh fruits and vegetables, cut flowers, eggs, gourmet nuts, jam and baked goods, jewelry and crafts, cards, Vangie's, tea towels, and more. 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

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I want to thank our underwriters here, Community Radio, nonprofit, all volunteer, Michael Murphy, Georgetown Divide Public Utility District, American River Conservancy, and the Windfall. Thank you. Remember, Dancing on the Divide is coming up from 6 to 8 p.m. tonight with Michael. Tune in. It's good.

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I know I'll never forget that horrible sight. 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
1: Yeah.
0: Early one morning I knocked at his door and I didn't hear a single sound. 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
1: Yeah.
0: If old man Mose was dead asleep, I did not know. 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
1: Oh man.
0: I found out.
1: Oh man.
0: I found out.
1: Oh man.
0: That old man Mose is dead. 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
1: Oh man.
0: I found out.
1: Oh man.
0: I found out.

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